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1: It takes a throne long if the clones burn and he turn them to a robo.
0: Leia, high fans, Vader's chokes, a man, Alderaan's guard, and Han shoots first. You're my only hope, the Obi-Wan. 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
0: That's a spaceship. 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
0: On Skywalker flies,
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4: 师培三分钟讲得通。
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6: Okay, maybe it may be different from industry to industry. So I can only say maybe for what I'm doing. I would say I think the job market is not doing so well these past few years. So it must be very tough for the fresh grads to find a job. I would say diversify. I mean, I actually haven't tried it, but I've seen a lot of people talking about, you know, using AI to apply for jobs and screen a lot of different jobs as well. So I think as much as possible, if there are good AI use cases, definitely use that. But I think in terms of mentality, I think that's also very important. I think a lot of people get really stressed out if they can't get a job and then they just kind of lose spirit or feel very down. I think that part is also something very important that AI cannot fix. I would say, I think a lot of people are going through the same things, and even if you're not a fresh grad, like even like as an experienced hire, you know, I heard a lot of friends getting laid off here and there as well. So I think a lot of people are struggling to get jobs, and then usually you don't really feel it until it's your turn, and then you feel like, oh, it's so tough. I felt it at one point in my career where I felt like, oh, you know, like, what if I get laid off? And it's really expensive to live in Hong Kong if you don't have a job. But actually in the end, like, you went through it. I called my mentor and I told him about my worry, and then he's like, oh, relax, you'll go through this like 5-6 times in your career probably. It's just something normal. I think looking back, I do agree, eventually, you know, people will get a job, so I guess try not to stress too much. And
5: Felicia 话可能每个行业咧都会有啲唔同，咁但系咧佢就用自己做紧嘅行业做一个例子。佢觉得咧就业市场咧就最近呢几年咧真系做得唔系咁好，咁所以咧啱啱毕业嘅新人嚟讲啦，要揾到一份工咧其实真系唔容易噶。咁所以佢会话啦，建议多样性。咁佢都见到咧，其实好多人都讨论紧噶啦，点样去用 AI 去揾工，同时间咧筛选好多唔同嘅工作等等。佢话甚至，如果有好好嘅 AI 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
6: ？I get very impatient when I go home. I think because transportation system here is really good. I think it's one of the better ones, even compared to a lot of the bigger cities in other countries, right? Like the MTR system is really good. I love the trams in the island side. I really like that. I mean, the buses and the mini buses, because there's not a lot of traffic, is also very efficient. So it's actually quite easy to get around, which I think is one of the best things about Hong Kong. Like, you just travel, like, over here, like, 15 to 20 minutes, you can get to a lot of places. I mean, 50 minutes to 1 hour is already considered very long. But if I go back home, you know, traffic is really bad. It takes at least 1.5 to 2 hours, even more, to commute. And then usually people drive. So if you're by yourself, you don't have anybody to talk to. It's just very sad. Yeah, so I think that's definitely one of the the not so good traits. When I go home, it's like, oh, so impatient of how slow everything is back home.
5: 佢话咧，当佢翻到家乡嘅时候咧，变得非常之冇耐性啊。原因系咧，因为香港嘅交通系统实在太好啦。佢话佢好中意港铁啦，好中意电车啦。喺港岛嘅嗰边，佢话咧佢真系好中意啊。另外巴士啦，同埋小巴啦，因为咧都唔会真系成日好塞车，咁所以咧佢都觉得几有效嘅。去任何嘅地方啦，好似都好容易咁样，15至20分钟已经去到好多地方。而有时喺香港咧搭50分钟到1个钟嘅车程啦，其实都好似已经好长咁。但如果咧翻到去家乡，佢话因为塞车实在太严重啦，咁所以至少咧1.5到2个钟，甚至更多。然后佢话咧，所以通常咧大家都会揸车。咁但系如果你自己一个嘅话，其实系成段时间都冇任何人可以同你倾偈嘅，其实真系几寂寞噶。所以佢话其中一个唔系咁好嘅缺点咧，就系当佢翻到家乡嘅时候，佢就会好似冇乜耐性咁啦，因为咧佢话翻到家乡咧，好似所有嘢咧都比较慢一啲。嗯，明白啦，可能系城市嘅节奏有少少唔同，所以咧住惯咗香港之后咧，翻到去家乡咧就会有少少唔惯，都要啲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